0: 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The Jonas Brothers, the Chicks, and Rascal Flatts. 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
4: Moose weather for Halliburton.
5: It's going to be partly cloudy for this evening as well as overnight with a low of 16. Mix of sun and cloud for tomorrow with a high of 26. And on Friday, mainly sunny, high of 24.
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10: Moose weather for Halliburton.
11: It's going to be partly cloudy for this evening as well as overnight with a low of 16. Mix of sun and cloud for tomorrow with a high of 26. And on Friday, mainly sunny, high of 24.
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0: Moose weather for Halliburton.
3: It's going to be partly cloudy for this evening as well as overnight with a low of 16. Mix of sun and cloud for tomorrow with a high of 26. And on Friday, mainly sunny, high of 24.
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6: Moose weather for Halliburton.
7: It's going to be partly cloudy for this evening as well as overnight with a low of 16. Mix of sun and cloud for tomorrow with a high of 26. And on Friday, mainly sunny, high of 24.

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5: It's going to be partly cloudy for this evening as well as overnight with a low of 16. Mix of sun and cloud for tomorrow with a high of 26. And on Friday, mainly sunny, high of 24.
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6: Going to be partly cloudy for this evening as well as overnight with a low of 16. Mix of sun and cloud for tomorrow with a high of 26. And on Friday, mainly sunny, high of 24.
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4: Moose weather for Halliburton.
5: It's going to be partly cloudy for this evening as well as overnight with a low of 16. Mix of sun and cloud for tomorrow with a high of 26. And on Friday, mainly sunny, high of 24.

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0: Moose weather for Halliburton.
6: It's going to be partly cloudy for this evening as well as overnight with a low of 16. Mix of sun and cloud for tomorrow with a high of 26. And on Friday, mainly sunny, high of 24.
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2: Moose weather for Halliburton.
3: It's partly cloudy with the temperature hovering around 16. Mix of sun and cloud for today with a high of 26. Overnight's partly cloudy, low is going to go to 12. Tomorrow it's going to be mainly sunny with a high of 24.
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2: Moose weather for Halliburton.
3: It's partly cloudy, with the temperature hovering around 16. Mix of sun and cloud for today with a high of 26. Overnight's partly cloudy, low is going to go to 12. Tomorrow it's going to be mainly sunny with a high of 24.
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2: Moose weather for Halliburton.
3: It's partly cloudy with the temperature hovering around 16. Mix of sun and cloud for today with a high of 26. Overnight's partly cloudy, low is going to go to 12. Tomorrow it's going to be mainly sunny with a high of 24.
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4: Moose weather for Halliburton.
5: It's partly cloudy, with the temperature hovering around 16. Mix of sun and cloud for today with a high of 26. Overnight's partly cloudy, low's going to go to 12. Tomorrow it's going to be mainly sunny with a high of 24.
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1: Moose weather for Haliburton.
2: It's partly cloudy, the temperature hovering around 16. Mix of sun and cloud for today with a high of 26. Overnight's partly cloudy, low's going to go to 12. Tomorrow it's going to be mainly sunny with a high of 24.
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4: Moose weather for Halliburton.
5: It's partly cloudy, the temperature hovering around 16. Mix of sun and cloud for today with a high of 26. Overnight, it's partly cloudy, low's going to go to 12. Tomorrow, it's going to be mainly sunny with a high of 24.
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1: Moose weather for Halliburton.
2: It's partly cloudy, the temperature hovering around 16. Mix of sun and cloud for today with a high of 26. Overnight's partly cloudy, low is going to go to 12. Tomorrow it's going to be mainly sunny with a high of 24.
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1: Moose weather for Halliburton.
2: It's partly cloudy, the temperature hovering around 16. Mix of sun and cloud for today with a high of 26. Overnight, it's partly cloudy, low is going to go to 12. Tomorrow, it's going to be mainly sunny with a high of 24.
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0: fridge in there somewhere.
1: Yeah, we could just go up there and hang out.
0: Like, open the fridge and stuff, and there will always be foods laid out for us with little pre-wrapped sausages and things.
1: Mm.
0: They have pre-wrapped sausages, but they don't have pre-wrapped bacon.
1: Well, can you blame them?
0: Yeah.

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1: Of course we would. We just eat more.
0: And buy really expensive ketchups with it.
1: That's right. All the fanciest Dijon ketchup.

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3: Moose weather for Halliburton.
4: It's partly cloudy, the temperature hovering around 16.

0: Mix of sun and cloud for today with a high of 26. Overnight's partly cloudy, low is going to go to 12. Tomorrow it's going to be mainly sunny with a high of 24.
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3: Moose weather for Halliburton.
4: It's partly cloudy, the temperature hovering around 16. Mix of sun and cloud for today with a high of 26. Overnight's partly cloudy, low is going to go to 12. Tomorrow it's going to be mainly sunny with a high of 24.
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to the Bearcat. 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Late at night when the Bearcat howls, he's looking for you.

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3: Moose weather for Halliburton.
4: It's partly cloudy with the temperature hovering around 16. Mix of sun and cloud for today with a high of 26. Overnight's partly cloudy, low is going to go to 12. Tomorrow it's going to be mainly sunny with a high of 24.
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2: Moose weather for Halliburton.
3: It's partly cloudy with the temperature hovering around 16. Mix of sun and cloud for today with a high of 26. Overnight's partly cloudy, low is going to go to 12. Tomorrow it's going to be mainly sunny with a high of 24.
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1: Good morning, I'm Kathy Jennings. The Algonquin Highlands Fire Service is reminding residents and visitors that while there is no fire ban in place across the county, the fire rating remains high. With a high rating, campfires are still permitted, and normal burning restrictions also remain in place, including no daytime burning between the hours of 7 a.m. and 7 p.m. Fire officials remind those who are burning at night to take extra caution and ensure that their fire gets fully extinguished. We've reached the next step in the process to create a new province-wide primary care medical record system. The government has launched a competitive procurement process to line up a pre-screened list of suppliers. Officials say the system will allow doctors to securely create, access, and manage digital patient information. That includes medical histories, medications, test results, and more. They say that the current landscape is fragmented and disconnected, limiting effective information sharing across the health region. This is all a part of the province's $3.4 million primary care action plan. You're being invited to celebrate healthy parks, healthy people. The province is offering free day use of all operating Ontario parks on Friday, although charges apply for some park facilities like camping. Officials say Ontario's provincial parks are home to some of the most inspiring and beautiful landscapes in the country, adding that they want to increase awareness of the strong benefits linked to spending time in nature. Some park events are also planned around the area on Friday. The Canadian Federation of Independent Business says governments across Canada are making progress on internal trade, but there's more work to do. They say many small businesses are still not seeing improvements in their day-to-day operations. The Federation's report card on internal trade shows clear improvement compared to previous years. However, small businesses say that they're still dealing with inconsistent rules, extra paperwork, and higher costs. They say persistent barriers continue to affect key areas like transportation and logistics, tax complexity, licensing, and more. Small businesses also say restrictions on the movement of food and alcohol remain a source of frustration, limiting market access and consumer choice.
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1: And now for a look at Moose Sports. The stage is set for the World Cup final. Argentina will battle Spain this Sunday after defeating England 2-1 in yesterday's semifinal. Lionel Messi set up both goals for Argentina, including Lautaro Martinez's game-winning goal in stoppage time.
0: Moose weather for Halliburton.
1: Smoke from the wildfires will continue to cause poor air quality throughout the day today, so try to limit time outdoors. Conditions may improve sometime this evening. Mostly sunny today with smoking conditions. High is going to be at 26, humidex at 29. Overnight is going to be partly cloudy, lows going to 12. Mainly sunny throughout the day tomorrow with a high of 24. On Saturday, it's going to be cloudy. We'll have moderate rain beginning in the morning. Also risk of thunderstorms throughout the day. 15 to 20 millimeters of rainfall is expected and a high of 21. On Sunday, it's going to be mostly sunny and a high of 23.
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0: 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The Jonas Brothers, the Chicks, and Rascal Flatts. They're all headed to Boots and Hearts, and you could be there too.
1: 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One lucky winner is heading to one of the hottest music festivals of the summer. 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
4: Moose weather for Halliburton.
5: Smoke from the wildfires will continue to cause poor air quality throughout the day today, so try to limit time outdoors. Conditions may improve sometime this evening. Mostly sunny today with smoky conditions. High is going to be at 26, that humidex at 29. Overnight is going to be partly cloudy, lows going to 12. Mainly sunny throughout the day tomorrow with the high of 24. On Saturday, it's going to be cloudy. We'll have moderate rain beginning in the morning. Also risk of thunderstorms throughout the day. 15 to 20 millimeters of rainfall is expected at a high of 21. On Sunday, it's going to be mostly sunny and a high of 23.
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1: Good morning, I'm Kathy Jennings. The Algonquin Highlands Fire Service is reminding residents and visitors that while there is no fire ban in place across the county, the fire rating remains high. With a high rating, campfires are still permitted, and normal burning restrictions also remain in place, including no daytime burning between the hours of 7 a.m. and 7 p.m. Fire officials remind those who are burning at night to take extra caution and ensure that their fire gets fully extinguished. We've reached the next step in the process to create a new province-wide primary care medical record system. The government has launched a competitive procurement process to line up a pre-screened list of suppliers. Officials say the system will allow doctors to securely create, access, and manage digital patient information. That includes medical histories, medications, test results, and more. They say that the current landscape is fragmented and disconnected, limiting effective information sharing across the health region. This is all a part of the province's $3.4 million primary care action plan. You're being invited to celebrate healthy parks, healthy people. The province is offering free day use of all operating Ontario parks on Friday, although charges apply for some park facilities like camping. Officials say Ontario's provincial parks are home to some of the most inspiring and beautiful landscapes in the country, adding that they want to increase awareness of the strong benefits linked to spending time in nature. Some park events are also planned around the area on Friday. The Canadian Federation of Independent Business says governments across Canada are making progress on internal trade, but there's more work to do. They say many small businesses are still not seeing improvements in their day-to-day operations. The Federation's report card on internal trade shows clear improvement compared to previous years. However, small businesses say that they're still dealing with inconsistent rules, extra paperwork, and higher costs. They say persistent barriers continue to affect key areas like transportation and logistics, tax complexity, licensing, and more. Small businesses also say restrictions on the movement of food and alcohol remain a source of frustration, limiting market access and consumer choice.
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1: And now for a look at Moose Sports. The stage is set for the World Cup final. Argentina will battle Spain this Sunday after defeating England 2-1 in yesterday's semifinal. Lionel Messi set up both goals for Argentina, including Lautaro Martinez's game-winning goal in stoppage time.
0: Moose weather for Halliburton.
1: Smoke from the wildfires will continue to cause poor air quality throughout the day today, so try to limit time outdoors. Conditions may improve sometime this evening. Mostly sunny today with smoking conditions. High is going to be at 26, humidex at 29. Overnight's going to be partly cloudy, lows going to 12. Mainly sunny throughout the day tomorrow with the high of 24. On Saturday, it's going to be cloudy. We'll have moderate rain beginning in the morning. Also risk of thunderstorms throughout the day. 15 to 20 millimeters of rainfall is expected and a high of 21. On Sunday, it's going to be mostly sunny and a high of 23.
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3: Hey, listen, good Thursday morning to you. 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And like I said, it's free. 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
5: Moose weather for Halliburton.
6: Smoke from the wildfires will continue to cause poor air quality throughout the day today, so try to limit time outdoors. Conditions may improve sometime this evening. Mostly sunny today with smoking conditions. High is going to be at 26, that humidex at 29. Overnight is going to be partly cloudy, lows going to 12. Mainly sunny throughout the day tomorrow at the high of 24. On Saturday, it's going to be cloudy. We'll have moderate rain beginning in the morning. Also risk of thunderstorms throughout the day. 15 to 20 millimeters of rainfall is expected at a high of 21. On Sunday, it's going to be mostly sunny and a high of 23.
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1: Good morning, I'm Kathy Jennings. The Algonquin Highlands Fire Service is reminding residents and visitors that while there is no fire ban in place across the county, the fire rating remains high. With a high rating, campfires are still permitted, and normal burning restrictions also remain in place, including no daytime burning between the hours of 7 a.m. and 7 p.m. Fire officials remind those who are burning at night to take extra caution and ensure that their fire gets fully extinguished. We've reached the next step in the process to create a new province-wide primary care medical record system. The government has launched a competitive procurement process to line up a pre-screened list of suppliers. Officials say the system will allow doctors to securely create, access, and manage digital patient information. That includes medical histories, medications, test results, and more. They say that the current landscape is fragmented and disconnected, limiting effective information sharing across the health region. This is all a part of the province's $3.4 million primary care action plan. You're being invited to celebrate healthy parks, healthy people. The province is offering free day use of all operating Ontario parks on Friday, although charges apply for some park facilities like camping. Officials say Ontario's provincial parks are home to some of the most inspiring and beautiful landscapes in the country, adding that they want to increase awareness of the strong benefits linked to spending time in nature. Some park events are also planned around the area on Friday. The Canadian Federation of Independent Business says governments across Canada are making progress on internal trade, but there's more work to do. They say many small businesses are still not seeing improvements in their day-to-day operations. The Federation's report card on internal trade shows clear improvement compared to previous years. However, small businesses say that they're still dealing with inconsistent rules, extra paperwork, and higher costs. They say persistent barriers continue to affect key areas like transportation and logistics, tax complexity, licensing, and more. Small businesses also say restrictions on the movement of food and alcohol remain a source of frustration, limiting market access and consumer choice.
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1: And now for a look at Moose Sports. The stage is set for the World Cup final. Argentina will battle Spain this Sunday after defeating England 2-1 in yesterday's semifinal. Lionel Messi set up both goals for Argentina, including Lautaro Martinez's game-winning goal in stoppage time.
0: Moose weather for Halliburton.
1: Smoke from the wildfires will continue to cause poor air quality throughout the day today, so try to limit time outdoors. Conditions may improve sometime this evening. Mostly sunny today with smoking conditions. High is going to be at 26, that humidex at 29. Overnight's going to be partly cloudy, lows going to 12. Mainly sunny throughout the day tomorrow with the high of 24. On Saturday, it's going to be cloudy. We'll have moderate rain beginning in the morning. Also risk of thunderstorms throughout the day. 15 to 20 millimeters of rainfall is expected and a high of 21. On Sunday, it's going to be mostly sunny and a high of 23.
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0: Moose weather for Halliburton.
2: Smoke from the wildfires will continue to cause poor air quality throughout the day today, so try to limit time outdoors. Conditions may improve sometime this evening. Mostly sunny today with smoking conditions. High is going to be at 26, humidex at 29. Overnight is going to be partly cloudy, lows going to 12. Mainly sunny throughout the day tomorrow with the high of 24. On Saturday, it's going to be cloudy. We'll have moderate rain beginning in the morning. Also risk of thunderstorms throughout the day. 15 to 20 millimeters of rainfall is expected and a high of 21. On Sunday, it's going to be mostly sunny and a high of 23.
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1: Good morning, I'm Kathy Jennings. The Algonquin Highlands Fire Service is reminding residents and visitors that while there is no fire ban in place across the county, the fire rating remains high. With a high rating, campfires are still permitted, and normal burning restrictions also remain in place, including no daytime burning between the hours of 7 a.m. and 7 p.m. Fire officials remind those who are burning at night to take extra caution and ensure that their fire gets fully extinguished. We've reached the next step in the process to create a new province-wide primary care medical record system. The government has launched a competitive procurement process to line up a pre-screened list of suppliers. Officials say the system will allow doctors to securely create, access, and manage digital patient information. That includes medical histories, medications, test results, and more. They say that the current landscape is fragmented and disconnected, limiting effective information sharing across the health region. This is all a part of the province's $3.4 million primary care action plan. You're being invited to celebrate healthy parks, healthy people. The province is offering free day use of all operating Ontario parks on Friday, although charges apply for some park facilities like camping. Officials say Ontario's provincial parks are home to some of the most inspiring and beautiful landscapes in the country, adding that they want to increase awareness of the strong benefits linked to spending time in nature. Some park events are also planned around the area on Friday. The Canadian Federation of Independent Business says governments across Canada are making progress on internal trade, but there's more work to do. They say many small businesses are still not seeing improvements in their day-to-day operations. The Federation's report card on internal trade shows clear improvement compared to previous years. However, small businesses say that they're still dealing with inconsistent rules, extra paperwork, and higher costs. They say persistent barriers continue to affect key areas like transportation and logistics, tax complexity, licensing, and more. Small businesses also say restrictions on the movement of food and alcohol

0: Alcohol remain a source of frustration, limiting market access and consumer choice.
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0: And now for a look at Moose Sports. The stage is set for the World Cup final. Argentina will battle Spain this Sunday after defeating England 2-1 in yesterday's semifinal. Lionel Messi set up both goals for Argentina, including Lautaro Martinez's game-winning goal in stoppage time.
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0: Smoke from the wildfires will continue to cause poor air quality throughout the day today, so try to limit time outdoors. Conditions may improve sometime this evening. Mostly sunny today with smoking conditions. High's going to be at 26, that humidex at 29. Overnight's going to be partly cloudy, low's going to 12. Mainly sunny throughout the day tomorrow with the high of 24. On Saturday, it's going to be cloudy. We'll have moderate rain beginning in the morning. Also risk of thunderstorms throughout the day. 15 to 20 millimeters of rainfall is expected and a high of 21. On Sunday, it's going to be mostly sunny and a high of 23.
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1: Hey, listen, I was talking about the gigantic penny raffle this Saturday at the Wilberforce Arena. 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
4: Moose weather for Halliburton.
5: Smoke from the wildfires will continue to cause poor air quality throughout the day today, so try to limit time outdoors. Conditions may improve sometime this evening. Mostly sunny today with smoking conditions. High's going to be at 26, that humidex at 29. Overnight's going to be partly cloudy, low's going to 12. Mainly sunny throughout the day tomorrow at the high of 24. On Saturday, it's going to be cloudy. We'll have moderate rain beginning in the morning. Also risk of thunderstorms throughout the day. 15 to 20 millimeters of rainfall is expected and a high of 21. On Sunday, it's going to be mostly sunny and a high of 23.

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1: Good morning, I'm Kathy Jennings. The Algonquin Highlands Fire Service is reminding residents and visitors that while there is no fire ban in place across the county, the fire rating remains high. With a high rating, campfires are still permitted, and normal burning restrictions also remain in place, including no daytime burning between the hours of 7 a.m. and 7 p.m. Fire officials remind those who are burning at night to take extra caution and ensure that their fire gets fully extinguished. We've reached the next step in the process to create a new province-wide primary care medical record system. The government has launched a competitive procurement process to line up a pre-screened list of suppliers. Officials say the system will allow doctors to securely create, access, and manage digital patient information. That includes medical histories, medications, test results, and more. They say that the current landscape is fragmented and disconnected, limiting effective information sharing across the health region. This is all a part of the province's $3.4 million primary care action plan. You're being invited to celebrate healthy parks, healthy people. The province is offering free day use of all operating Ontario parks on Friday, although charges apply for some park facilities like camping. Officials say Ontario's provincial parks are home to some of the most inspiring and beautiful landscapes in the country, adding that they want to increase awareness of the strong benefits linked to spending time in nature. Some park events are also planned around the area on Friday. The Canadian Federation of Independent Business says governments across Canada are making progress on internal trade, but there's more work to do. They say many small businesses are still not seeing improvements in their day-to-day operations. The Federation's report card on internal trade shows clear improvement compared to previous years. However, small businesses say that they're still dealing with inconsistent rules, extra paperwork, and higher costs. They say persistent barriers continue to affect key areas like transportation and logistics, tax complexity, licensing, and more. Small businesses also say restrictions on the movement of food and alcohol remain a source of frustration, limiting market access and consumer choice.
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1: And now for a look at Moose Sports. The stage is set for the World Cup final. Argentina will battle Spain this Sunday after defeating England 2-1 in yesterday's semifinal. Lionel Messi set up both goals for Argentina, including Lautaro Martinez's game-winning goal in stoppage time.
0: Moose weather for Halliburton.
1: Smoke from the wildfires will continue to cause poor air quality throughout the day today, so try to limit time outdoors. Conditions may improve sometime this evening. Mostly sunny today with smoky conditions. High is going to be at 26, that humidex at 29. Overnight's going to be partly cloudy, lows going to 12. Mainly sunny throughout the day tomorrow with the high of 24. On Saturday, it's going to be cloudy. We'll have moderate rain beginning in the morning. Also risk of thunderstorms throughout the day. 15 to 20 millimeters of rainfall is expected and a high of 21. On Sunday, it's going to be mostly sunny and a high of 23.

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1: Hey, it's Thursday. You know what that means? Well, it means the Gathering Place in Minden is open today. They're located at St. Paul's Anglican Church at 19 Inver Gordon, right beside the thrift there by the river. They're open from noon until 4. You can go in, have a coffee, chin wag with your buddies, or get involved in the stuff that's going on. Like, for example, from 12 to 1, it's Sit to Fit Senior Exercise. Like I said, coffee's always on, everything's by donation, and everyone's welcome. 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
2: 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Getting out on the waters today, the Muskoka Lakes, Lake of Bays, up through Bancroft and Haliburton. Light west winds, 5 to 10 knots, increasing northwest 10 to 15 knots this afternoon, diminishing to light tonight, light and variable on Friday. Waves half a meter or less, water temperature 23 degrees. Still some smoke, the visibility as low as 1 mile. Port Carling locks open 8 a.m. until 7 p.m. For Georgian Bay, northwest winds 10 to 15 knots, backing west 10 this morning and north to northeast 10 to 15 knots this evening, diminishing southeast 10 knots tomorrow morning, light tomorrow afternoon. Waves 1/2 to 1 meter, subsiding to half a meter or less tomorrow near noon. Water temperature between 20 and 24 degrees. Smoke dissipating this evening, visibility as low as 1 mile in the smoke. Trent Severn Waterway open 9 till 5:30 p.m. They sold the beautiful Beneteau from Bayport, so stay tuned. See what happens next. 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
5: Moose weather for Haliburton.
6: Smoke from the wildfires will continue to cause poor air quality throughout the day today, so try to limit time outdoors. Conditions may improve sometime this evening. Mostly sunny today with smoking conditions. High is going to be at 26, humidex at 29. Overnight is going to be partly cloudy, lows going to 12. Mainly sunny throughout the day tomorrow with the high of 24. On Saturday, it's going to be cloudy. We'll have moderate rain beginning in the morning. Also risk of thunderstorms throughout the day. 15 to 20 millimeters of rainfall is expected and a high of 21. On Sunday, it's going to be mostly sunny and a high of 23.
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1: Good morning, I'm Kathy Jennings. The Algonquin Highlands Fire Service is reminding residents and visitors that while there is no fire ban in place across the county, the fire rating remains high. With a high rating, campfires are still permitted, and normal burning restrictions also remain in place, including no daytime burning between the hours of 7 a.m. and 7 p.m. Fire officials

0: Remind those who are burning at night to take extra caution and ensure that their fire gets fully extinguished. We've reached the next step in the process to create a new province-wide primary care medical record system. The government has launched a competitive procurement process to line up a pre-screened list of suppliers. Officials say the system will allow doctors to securely create, access, and manage digital patient information. That includes medical histories, medications, test results, and more. They say that the current landscape is fragmented and disconnected, limiting effective information sharing across a health region. This is all a part of the province's $3.4 million Primary Care Action Plan. You're being invited to celebrate healthy parks, healthy people. The province is offering free day use of all operating Ontario parks on Friday, although charges apply for some park facilities like camping. Officials say Ontario's provincial parks are home to some of the most inspiring and beautiful landscapes in the country, adding that they want to increase awareness of the strong benefits linked to spending time in nature. Some park events are also planned around the area on Friday. The Canadian Federation of Independent Business says governments across Canada are making progress on internal trade, but there's more work to do. They say many small businesses are still not seeing improvements in their day-to-day operations. The Federation's report card on internal trade shows clear improvement compared to previous years. However, small businesses say that they're still dealing with inconsistent rules, extra paperwork, and higher costs. They say persistent barriers continue to affect key areas like transportation and logistics, tax complexity, licensing, and more. Small businesses also say restrictions on the movement of food and alcohol remain a source of frustration, limiting market access and consumer choice.
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0: And now for a look at Moose Sports. The stage is set for the World Cup final. Argentina will battle Spain this Sunday after defeating England 2-1 in yesterday's semifinal. Lionel Messi set up both goals for Argentina, including Lautaro Martinez's game-winning goal in stoppage time.
1: Moose weather for Halliburton.
0: Smoke from the wildfires will continue to cause poor air quality throughout the day today, so try to limit time outdoors. Conditions may improve sometime this evening. Mostly sunny today with smoky conditions. High's going to be at 26, that humidex at 29. Overnight's going to be partly cloudy, low's going to 12. Mainly sunny throughout the day tomorrow with the high of 24. On Saturday, it's going to be cloudy. We'll have moderate rain beginning in the morning. Also risk of thunderstorms throughout the day. 15 to 20 millimeters of rainfall is expected and a high of 21. On Sunday, it's going to be mostly sunny and a high of 23.
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3: Moose weather for Halliburton.
4: Smoke from the wildfires will continue to cause poor air quality throughout the day today, so try to limit time outdoors. Conditions may improve sometime this evening. Mostly sunny today with smoky conditions. High's going to be at 26, that humidex at 29. Overnight's going to be partly cloudy, lows going to 12. Mainly sunny throughout the day tomorrow with a high of 24. On Saturday, it's going to be cloudy. We'll have moderate rain beginning in the morning. Also risk of thunderstorms throughout the day. 15 to 20 millimeters of rainfall is expected and a high of 21. On Sunday, it's going to be mostly sunny and a high of 23.
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1: Good morning, I'm Kathy Jennings. The Algonquin Highlands Fire Service is reminding residents and visitors that while there is no fire ban in place across the county, the fire rating remains high. With a high rating, campfires are still permitted, and normal burning restrictions also remain in place, including no daytime burning between the hours of 7 a.m. and 7 p.m. Fire officials remind those who are burning at night to take extra caution and ensure that their fire gets fully extinguished. We've reached the next step in the process to create a new province-wide primary care medical record system. The government has launched a competitive procurement process to line up a pre-screened list of suppliers. Officials say the system will allow doctors to securely create, access, and manage digital patient information. That includes medical histories, medications, test results, and more. They say that the current landscape is fragmented and disconnected, limiting effective information sharing across the health region. This is all a part of the province's $3.4 million primary care action plan. You're being invited to celebrate healthy parks, healthy people. The province is offering free day use of all operating Ontario parks on Friday, although charges apply for some park facilities like camping. Officials say Ontario's provincial parks are home to some of the most inspiring and beautiful landscapes in the country, adding that they want to increase awareness of the strong benefits linked to spending time in nature. Some park events are also planned around the area on Friday. The Canadian Federation of Independent Business says governments across Canada are making progress on internal trade, but there's more work to do. They say many small businesses are still not seeing improvements in their day-to-day operations. The Federation's report card on internal trade shows clear improvement compared to previous years. However, small businesses say that they're still dealing with inconsistent rules, extra paperwork, and higher costs. They say persistent barriers continue to affect key areas like transportation and logistics, tax complexity, licensing, and more. Small businesses also say restrictions on the movement of food and alcohol remain a source of frustration, limiting market access and consumer choice.
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1: And now for a look at Moose Sports. The stage is set for the World Cup final. Argentina will battle Spain this Sunday after defeating England 2-1 in yesterday's semifinal. Lionel Messi set up both goals for Argentina, including Lautaro Martinez's game-winning goal in stoppage time.
0: Moose weather for Halliburton.
1: The air quality rating has gone to high. Smoke from the wildfires will continue to cause very poor air quality throughout the day, and conditions may improve later this evening. Mostly sunny today with smoking conditions. High is going to be at 26, humidex at 29. Overnight is going to be partly cloudy, lows going to 12. Mainly sunny throughout the day tomorrow with the high of 24. On Saturday, it's going to be cloudy. We'll have moderate rain beginning in the morning. Also risk of thunderstorms throughout the day. 15 to 20 millimeters of rainfall is expected and a high of 21. On Sunday, it's going to be mostly sunny and a high of 23.

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10: The air quality rating has gone to high. Smoke from the wildfires will continue to cause very poor air quality throughout the day, and conditions may improve later this evening. Mostly sunny today with smoking conditions. High is going to be at 26, humidex at 29. Overnight is going to be partly cloudy, lows going to 12. Mainly sunny throughout the day tomorrow with the high of 24. On Saturday, it's going to be cloudy. We'll have moderate rain beginning in the morning. Also risk of thunderstorms throughout the day. 15 to 20 millimeters of rainfall is expected and a high of 21. On Sunday, it's going to be mostly sunny and a high of 23.
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4: The air quality rating has gone to high. Smoke from the wildfires will continue to cause very poor air quality throughout the day, and conditions may improve later this evening. Mostly sunny today with smoking conditions. High is going to be at 26, that humidex at 29. Overnight's going to be partly cloudy, lows going to 12. Mainly sunny throughout the day tomorrow at the high of 24. On Saturday, it's going to be cloudy. We'll have moderate rain beginning in the morning. Also risk of thunderstorms throughout the day. 15 to 20 millimeters of rainfall is expected and a high of 21. On Sunday, it's going to be mostly sunny and a high of 23.

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Getting out on the waters today, the Muskoka Lakes, Lake of Bays, up through Bancroft and Haliburton. Light west winds, 5 to 10 knots, increasing northwest 10 to 15 knots this afternoon, diminishing to light tonight, light and variable on Friday. Waves half a meter or less, water temperature 23 degrees. Still some smoke, the visibility as low as 1 mile. Port Carling locks open 8 a.m. until 7 p.m. For Georgian Bay, northwest winds 10 to 15 knots, backing west 10 this morning and north to northeast 10 to 15 knots this evening, diminishing southeast 10 knots tomorrow morning, light tomorrow afternoon. Waves 1/2 to 1 meter, subsiding to half a meter or less tomorrow near noon. Water temperature between 20 and 24 degrees. Smoke dissipating this evening. Visibility as low as 1 mile in the smoke. Trent Severn Waterway open 9 till 5:30 p.m. They sold the beautiful Beneteau from Bayport, so stay tuned. See what happens next.

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3: Moose Weather for Halliburton.
4: The air quality rating has gone to high. Smoke from the wildfires will continue to cause very poor air quality throughout the day, and conditions may improve later this evening. Mostly sunny today with smoky conditions. High is going to be at 26, that humidex at 29. Overnight's going to be partly cloudy, lows going to 12. Mainly sunny throughout the day tomorrow with the high of 24. On Saturday, it's going to be cloudy. We'll have moderate rain beginning in the morning. Also risk of thunderstorms throughout the day. 15 to 20 millimeters of rainfall is expected and a high of 21. On Sunday, it's going to be mostly sunny and a high of 23.
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0: It's time for Moose Events, your guide to what's happening in the Halliburton Highlands. 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
3: Moose weather for Halliburton.
4: The air quality rating has gone to high. Smoke from the wildfires will continue to cause very poor air quality throughout the day, and conditions may improve later this evening. Mostly sunny today with smoky conditions. High is going to be at 26, humidex at 29. Overnight is going to be partly cloudy, lows going to 12. Mainly sunny throughout the day tomorrow at the high of 24. On Saturday, it's going to be cloudy. We'll have moderate rain beginning in the morning. Also risk of thunderstorms throughout the day. 15 to 20 millimeters of rainfall is expected and a high of 21. On Sunday, it's going to be mostly sunny and a high of 23. 93.5
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4: Moose weather for Halliburton.
5: The air quality rating has gone to high. Smoke from the wildfires will continue to cause very poor air quality throughout the day, and conditions may improve later this evening. Mostly sunny today with smoking conditions. High is going to be at 26, humidex at 29. Overnight is going to be partly cloudy, lows going to 12. Mainly sunny throughout the day tomorrow at the high of 24. On Saturday, it's going to be cloudy. We'll have moderate rain beginning in the morning. Also risk of thunderstorms throughout the day. 15 to 20 millimeters of rainfall is expected and a high of 21. On Sunday, it's going to be mostly sunny and a high of 23.
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11: The air quality rating has gone to high. Smoke from the wildfires will continue to cause very poor air quality throughout the day, and conditions may improve later this evening. Mostly sunny today with smoking conditions. High is going to be at 26, that humidex at 29. Overnight's going to be partly cloudy, lows going to 12. Mainly sunny throughout the day tomorrow with the high of 24. On Saturday, it's going to be cloudy. We'll have moderate rain beginning in the morning. Also risk of thunderstorms throughout the day. 15 to 20 millimeters of rainfall is expected and a high of 21. On Sunday, it's going to be mostly sunny and a high of 23.

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1: Good afternoon, I am Mauricio Prado. A yellow air quality warning has been issued across Halliburton Highlands. Environment Canada says smoke from wildfire in northwestern Ontario is causing very poor air quality and reduced visibility. Officials say conditions may improve this afternoon or evening for some locations, before possibly deteriorating again late Friday or Saturday. The agency says during heavy smoke conditions like these, everyone's health is at risk, regardless of age or health. They're saying to limit your time outdoors and to reschedule or cancel outdoor sports, activities, and events. Economic growth and environmental stewardship are not competing goals. That from the Canadian Council of Ministers of the Environment after their meeting in Calgary. Alberta's Grant Hunter says with clear rules, efficient permitting, and high standards, all orders of governments across the country can deliver both. The overriding theme of the session was collaboration on protecting human health in Canada's air, land, and water, while supporting economic growth, attracting investment, and creating jobs by making environment permitting more efficient and reducing regulatory burden. The Canadian Federation of Independent Business says governments across Canada are making progress on internal trade, but there is more work to do. They say many small businesses are still not seeing improvements in their day-to-day operations. The Federation's report card on internal trade shows clear improvements compared to previous years. However, small businesses say they're still dealing with inconsistent rules, extra paperwork, and higher costs. They say persistent barriers continue to affect key areas like transportation and logistics, tax complexity, licensing, and more. Small businesses also say restriction on the movement of food and alcohol remain a source of frustration, limiting market access and consumer choice.
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2: The air quality rating has gone to high. Smoke from the wildfires will continue to cause very poor air quality throughout the day, and conditions may improve later this evening. Mostly sunny today with smoky conditions. High is going to be at 26, humidex at 29. Overnight is going to be partly cloudy, lows going to 12. Mainly sunny throughout the day tomorrow at the high of 24. On Saturday, it's going to be cloudy. We'll have moderate rain beginning in the morning. Also risk of thunderstorms throughout the day. 15 to 20 millimeters of rainfall is expected and a high of 21. On Sunday, it's going to be mostly sunny and a high of 23.

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2: 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Getting out on the waters today, we're starting to see a little more clearly. If you're getting out onto the Muskoka Lakes, Lake of Bays, up through Bancroft and Halliburton, winds fairly light out of the west, 5 to 10 knots, increasing northwest 10 to 15 knots this afternoon, diminishing light tonight and light and variable on Friday. Waves, half a meter or less, water temperature 23 degrees, still smoke with visibility as low as 1 mile. Port Carling locks open 8 a.m. until 7 p.m. For Georgian Bay, west winds 10 to 15 knots. Going north-northeast 10 to 15 this evening, diminishing southeast 10 knots Friday morning and light Friday afternoon. Waves on the open bay close to a meter should subside to half a meter or less tomorrow near noon. Water temperature between 20 and 24 degrees. Smoke dissipating this evening. Visibility as low as 1 mile in the smoke. They sold the beautiful Beneteau from Bayport. Stay tuned. Let's see what happens. Remember, water on the water, beer on the pier. 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
0: Moose weather for Halliburton.
8: The air quality rating has gone to high. Smoke from the wildfires will continue to cause very poor air quality throughout the day, and conditions may improve later this evening. Mostly sunny today with smoking conditions. High is going to be at 26, and humidex at 29. Overnight is going to be partly cloudy, lows going to 12. Mainly sunny throughout the day tomorrow at the high of 24. On Saturday, it's going to be cloudy. We'll have moderate rain beginning in the morning. Also risk of thunderstorms throughout the day. 15 to 20 millimeters of rainfall is expected and a high of 21. On Sunday, it's going to be mostly sunny and a high of 23.
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4: Moose weather for Halliburton.
5: The air quality rating has gone to high. Smoke from the wildfires will continue to cause very poor air quality throughout the day, and conditions may improve later this evening. Mostly sunny today with smoky conditions. High is going to be at 26, humidex at 29. Overnight is going to be partly cloudy, lows going to 12. Mainly sunny throughout the day tomorrow with a high of 24. On Saturday, it's going to be cloudy. We'll have moderate rain beginning in the morning. Also risk of thunderstorms throughout the day. 15 to 20 millimeters of rainfall is expected and a high of 21. On Sunday, it's going to be mostly sunny and a high of 23.

0: 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Getting out on the waters today, we're starting to see a little more clearly. If you're getting out onto the Muskoka Lakes, Lake of Bays, up through Bancroft and Haliburton, winds fairly light out of the west, 5 to 10 knots, increasing northwest 10 to 15 knots this afternoon, diminishing light tonight and light and variable on Friday. Waves, half a meter or less, water temperature 23 degrees, still smoke with visibility as low as 1 mile. Port Carling locks open 8 a.m. until 7 p.m. For Georgian Bay, west winds 10 to 15 knots, going north-northeast 10 to 15 this evening, diminishing southeast 10 knots Friday morning and light Friday afternoon. Waves on the open bay close to a meter should subside to half a meter or less tomorrow near noon. Water temperature between 20 and 24 degrees. Smoke dissipating this evening. Visibility as low as 1 mile in the smoke. They sold the beautiful Beneteau from Bayport. Stay tuned. 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
5: The air quality rating has gone to high. Smoke from the wildfires will continue to cause very poor air quality throughout the day, and conditions may improve later this evening. Mostly sunny today with smoking conditions. High is going to be at 26, humidex at 29. Overnight is going to be partly cloudy, lows going to 12. Mainly sunny throughout the day tomorrow with the high of 24. On Saturday, it's going to be cloudy. We'll have moderate rain beginning in the morning. Also risk of thunderstorms throughout the day. 15 to 20 millimeters of rainfall is expected and a high of 21. On Sunday, it's going to be mostly sunny and a high of 23. 93.5
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0: Moose weather for Halliburton.
7: The air quality rating has gone to high. Smoke from the wildfires will continue to cause very poor air quality throughout the day, and conditions may improve later this evening. Mostly sunny today with smoking conditions. High is going to be at 26, humidex at 29. Overnight is going to be partly cloudy, lows going to 12. Mainly sunny throughout the day tomorrow at the high of 24. On Saturday, it's going to be cloudy. We'll have moderate rain beginning in the morning. Also risk of thunderstorms throughout the day. 15 to 20 millimeters of rainfall is expected and a high of 21. On Sunday, it's going to be mostly sunny and a high of 23.
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1: 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Getting out on the waters today, we're starting to see a little more clearly. If you're getting out onto the Muskoka Lakes, Lake of Bays, up through Bancroft and Haliburton, winds fairly light out of the west, 5 to 10 knots, increasing northwest 10 to 15 knots this afternoon, diminishing light tonight and light and variable on Friday. Waves, half a meter or less, water temperature 23 degrees, still smoke with visibility as low as 1 mile. Port Carling locks open 8 a.m. until 7 p.m. For Georgian Bay, west winds 10 to 15 knots. Going north-northeast 10 to 15 this evening, diminishing southeast 10 knots Friday morning and light Friday afternoon. Waves on the open bay close to a meter should subside to half a meter or less tomorrow near noon. Water temperature between 20 and 24 degrees. Smoke dissipating this evening. Visibility as low as 1 mile in the smoke. They sold the beautiful Beneteau from Bayport. Stay tuned. Let's see what happens. Remember, water on the water, beer on the pier. 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
4: The air quality rating has gone to high. Smoke from the wildfires will continue to cause very poor air quality throughout the day, and conditions may improve later this evening. Mostly sunny today with smoking conditions. High is going to be at 26, that humidex at 29. Overnight's going to be partly cloudy, lows going to 12. Mainly sunny throughout the day tomorrow with the high of 24. On Saturday, it's going to be cloudy. We'll have moderate rain beginning in the morning. Also risk of thunderstorms throughout the day. 15 to 20 millimeters of rainfall is expected and a high of 21. On Sunday, it's going to be mostly sunny and a high of 23.
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0: Moose weather for Halliburton.
8: The air quality rating has gone to high. Smoke from the wildfires will continue to cause very poor air quality throughout the day, and conditions may improve later this evening. Mostly sunny today with smoky conditions. High is going to be at 26, humidex at 29. Overnight's going to be partly cloudy, lows going to 12. Mainly sunny throughout the day tomorrow with a high of 24. On Saturday, it's going to be cloudy. We'll have moderate rain beginning in the morning. Also risk of thunderstorms throughout the day. 15 to 20 millimeters of rainfall is expected and a high of 21. On Sunday, it's going to be mostly sunny and a high of 23. 93.5
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1: 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Getting out on the waters today, we're starting to see a little more clearly. If you're getting out onto the Muskoka Lakes, Lake of Bays, up through Bancroft and Haliburton, winds fairly light out of the west, 5 to 10 knots, increasing northwest 10 to 15 knots this afternoon, diminishing light tonight and light and variable on Friday. Waves, half a meter or less, water temperature 23 degrees, still smoke with visibility as low as 1 mile. Port Carling locks open 8 a.m. until 7 p.m. For Georgian Bay, west winds 10 to 15 knots. Going north-northeast 10 to 15 this evening, diminishing southeast 10 knots Friday morning and light Friday afternoon. Waves on the open bay close to a meter should subside to half a meter or less tomorrow near noon. Water temperature between 20 and 24 degrees. Smoke dissipating this evening. Visibility as low as 1 mile in the smoke. They sold the beautiful Beneteau from Bayport. Stay tuned. Let's see what happens. 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
6: The air quality rating has gone to high. Smoke from the wildfires will continue to cause very poor air quality throughout the day, and conditions may improve later this evening. Mostly sunny today with smoky conditions. High is going to be at 26, humidex at 29. Overnight is going to be partly cloudy, lows going to 12. Mainly sunny throughout the day tomorrow with a high of 24. On Saturday, it's going to be cloudy. We'll have moderate rain beginning in the morning. Also risk of thunderstorms throughout the day. 15 to 20 millimeters of rainfall is expected and a high of 21. On Sunday, it's going to be mostly sunny and a high of 23. 93.5
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7: The air quality rating has gone to high. Smoke from the wildfires will continue to cause very poor air quality throughout the day, and conditions may improve later this evening. Mostly sunny today with smoking conditions. High is going to be at 26, at humidex at 29. Overnight is going to be partly cloudy, lows going to 12. Mainly sunny throughout the day tomorrow at the high of 24. On Saturday, it's going to be cloudy. We'll have moderate rain beginning in the morning. Also risk of thunderstorms throughout the day. 15 to 20 millimeters of rainfall is expected and a high of 21. On Sunday, it's going to be mostly sunny and a high of 23.
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1: Good afternoon, I am Mauricio Prado. A yellow air quality warning has been issued across Halliburton Highlands. Environment Canada says smoke from wildfire in northwestern Ontario is causing very poor air quality and reduced visibility. Officials say conditions may improve this afternoon or evening for some locations, before possibly deteriorating again late Friday or Saturday. The agency says during heavy smoke conditions like these, everyone's health is at risk, regardless of age or health. They're saying to limit your time outdoors and to reschedule or cancel outdoor sports, activities, and events. Planned water maintenance in Minden Hills means some street will see water service disruptions until Saturday. The Township of Minden Hills says the disruptions are to allow crews to complete maintenance on the water system in Minden Village. Officials say the affected areas include Newcastle Street from Babke John Road to St. Germain Street and St. Germain Street from Newcastle Street to Prince Street. Officials say during the disruption, affected residents may experience low or no water pressure between 9 a.m. and 5 p.m. Economic growth and environmental stewardship are not competing goals. That from the Canadian Council of Ministers of the Environment after their meeting in Calgary. Alberta's Grant Hunter says with clear rules, efficient permitting, and high standards, all orders of governments across the country can deliver both. The overriding theme of the session was collaboration on protecting human health in Canada's air, land, and water, while supporting economic growth, attracting investment, and creating jobs by making environment permitting more efficient and reducing regulatory burden. The Canadian Federation of Independent Business says governments across Canada are making progress on internal trade, but there is more work to do. They say many small businesses are still not seeing improvements in their day-to-day operations. The Federation's report card on internal trade shows clear improvements compared to previous years. However, small businesses say they're still dealing with inconsistent rules, extra paperwork, and higher costs. They say persistent barriers continue to affect key areas like transportation and logistics, tax complexity, licensing, and more. Small businesses also say restrictions on the movement of food and alcohol remain a source of frustration, limiting market access and consumer choice.
0: 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Moose weather for Halliburton.
2: It's partly cloudy for tonight as well as overnight with a low of 12. Mainly sunny throughout the day tomorrow with a high of 24. On Saturday, it's going to be cloudy with some moderate rain beginning in the morning. Risk of thunderstorms throughout the day and 15 to 20 millimeters of rainfall expected and a high of 21. Sunday, it's going to be mostly sunny with a high of 23.
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1: 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Getting out on the waters today, we're starting to see a little more clearly. If you're getting out onto the Muskoka Lakes, Lake of Bays, up through Bancroft and Haliburton, winds fairly light out of the west, 5 to 10 knots, increasing northwest 10 to 15 knots this afternoon, diminishing light tonight and light and variable on Friday. Waves, half a meter or less, water temperature 23 degrees, still smoke with visibility as low as 1 mile. Port Carling locks open 8 a.m. until 7 p.m. For Georgian Bay, west winds 10 to 15 knots. Going north-northeast 10 to 15 this evening, diminishing southeast 10 knots Friday morning and light Friday afternoon. Waves on the open bay close to a meter should subside to half a meter or less tomorrow near noon. Water temperature between 20 and 24 degrees. Smoke dissipating this evening. Visibility as low as 1 mile in the smoke. They sold the beautiful Beneteau from Bayport. Stay tuned. 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
0: Moose weather for Haliburton.
5: It's partly cloudy for tonight as well as overnight with a low of 12. Mainly sunny throughout the day tomorrow with a high of 24. On Saturday, it's going to be cloudy with some moderate rain beginning in the morning. Risk of thunderstorms throughout the day and 15 to 20 millimeters of rainfall expected and a high of 21. Sunday, it's going to be mostly sunny with a high of 23.
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7: It's partly cloudy for tonight as well as overnight with a low of 12. Mainly sunny throughout the day tomorrow with a high of 24. On Saturday, it's going to be cloudy with some moderate rain beginning in the morning. Risk of thunderstorms throughout the day and 15 to 20 millimeters of rainfall expected and a high of 21. Sunday, it's going to be mostly sunny with a high of 23.
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1: Good afternoon, I am Mauricio Prado. A yellow air quality warning has been issued across Halliburton Highlands. Environment Canada says smoke from wildfire in northwestern Ontario is causing very poor air quality and reduced visibility. Officials say conditions may improve this afternoon or evening for some locations, before possibly deteriorating again late Friday or Saturday. The agency says during heavy smoke conditions like these, everyone's health is at risk, regardless of age or health. They're saying to limit your time outdoors and to reschedule or cancel outdoor sports, activities, and events. Planned water maintenance in Minden Hills means some street will see water service disruptions until Saturday. The Township of Minden Hills says the disruptions are to allow crews to complete maintenance on the water system in Minden Village. Officials say the affected areas include Newcastle Street from Bobcajon Road to St. Germain Street and St. Germain Street from Newcastle Street to Prince Street. Officials say during the disruption, affected residents may experience low or no water pressure between 9 a.m. and 5 p.m. Economic growth and environmental stewardship are not competing goals. That from the Canadian Council of Ministers of the Environment after their meeting in Calgary. Alberta's Grant Hunter says with clear rules, efficient permitting, and high standards, all orders of governments across the country can deliver both. The overriding theme of the session was collaboration on protecting human health and Canada's air, land, and water, while supporting economic growth, attracting investment, and creating jobs by making environment permitting more efficient and reducing regulatory burden. The Canadian Federation of Independent Business says governments across Canada are making progress on internal trade, but there is more work to do. They say many small businesses are still not seeing improvements in their day-to-day operations. The Federation's report card on internal trade shows clear improvements compared to previous years. However, small businesses say they're still dealing with inconsistent rules, extra paperwork, and higher costs. They say persistent barriers continue to affect key areas like transportation and logistics, tax complexity, licensing, and more. Small businesses also say restriction on the movement of food and alcohol remain a source of frustration, limiting market access and consumer choice.
0: 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Moose weather for Halliburton.
2: It's partly cloudy for tonight as well as overnight with a low of 12. Mainly sunny throughout the day tomorrow with a high of 24. On Saturday, it's going to be cloudy with some moderate rain beginning in the morning. Risk of thunderstorms throughout the day and 15 to 20 millimeters of rainfall expected and a high of 21. Sunday, it's going to be mostly sunny with a high of 23.
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0: 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Getting out on the waters today, we're starting to see a little more clearly. If you're getting out onto the Muskoka Lakes, Lake of Bays, up through Bancroft and Haliburton, winds fairly light out of the west, 5 to 10 knots, increasing northwest 10 to 15 knots this afternoon, diminishing light tonight and light and variable on Friday. Waves, half a meter or less, water temperature 23 degrees, still smoke with visibility as low as 1 mile. Port Carling locks open 8 a.m. until 7 p.m. For Georgian Bay, west winds 10 to 15 knots, going north-northeast 10 to 15 this evening, diminishing southeast 10 knots Friday morning and light Friday afternoon. Waves on the open bay close to a meter should subside to half a meter or less tomorrow near noon. Water temperature between 20 and 24 degrees. Smoke dissipating this evening. Visibility as low as 1 mile in the smoke. They sold the beautiful Beneteau from Bayport. Stay tuned. 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
5: Moose weather for Haliburton.
6: It's partly cloudy for tonight as well as overnight with a low of 12. Mainly sunny throughout the day tomorrow with a high of 24. On Saturday, it's going to be cloudy with some moderate rain beginning in the morning. Risk of thunderstorms throughout the day and 15 to 20 millimeters of rainfall expected and a high of 21. Sunday, it's going to be mostly sunny with a high of 23.
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6: It's partly cloudy for tonight as well as overnight with a low of 12. Mainly sunny throughout the day tomorrow with a high of 24. On Saturday, it's going to be cloudy with some moderate rain beginning in the morning. Risk of thunderstorms throughout the day and 15 to 20 millimeters of rainfall expected and a high of 21. Sunday, it's going to be mostly sunny with a high of 23. 93.5
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0: 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The Jonas Brothers, the Chicks, and Rascal Flatts. They're all headed to Boots and Hearts, and you could be there too.
1: 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One lucky winner is heading to one of the hottest music festivals of the summer. 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
4: Moose weather for Halliburton.
5: Partly cloudy for tonight as well as overnight with a low of 12. Mainly sunny throughout the day tomorrow with a high of 24. On Saturday, it's going to be cloudy with some moderate rain beginning in the morning. Risk of thunderstorms throughout the day and 15 to 20 millimeters of rainfall expected and a high of 21. Sunday, it's going to be mostly sunny with a high of 23.
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0: Moose weather for Halliburton.
11: It's partly cloudy for tonight as well as overnight with a low of 12. Mainly sunny throughout the day tomorrow with a high of 24. On Saturday, it's going to be cloudy with some moderate rain beginning in the morning. Risk of thunderstorms throughout the day and 15 to 20 millimeters of rainfall expected and a high of 21. Sunday, it's going to be mostly sunny with a high of 23.
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2: Moose weather for Halliburton.
3: It's partly cloudy for tonight as well as overnight with a low of 12. Mainly sunny throughout the day tomorrow with a high of 24. On Saturday, it's going to be cloudy with some moderate rain beginning in the morning. Risk of thunderstorms throughout the day and 15 to 20 millimeters of rainfall expected and a high of 21. Sunday, it's going to be mostly sunny with a high of 23.
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But none of it'll last unless you take the reins, take them from the night. 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
7: It's partly cloudy for tonight as well as overnight with a low of 12. Mainly sunny throughout the day tomorrow with a high of 24. On Saturday, it's going to be cloudy with some moderate rain beginning in the morning. Risk of thunderstorms throughout the day and 15 to 20 millimeters of rainfall expected and a high of 21. Sunday, it's going to be mostly sunny with a high of 23.
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